0: I guess you moved on really easily.
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And every once in a while, I start texting, write a paragraph, but then I delete the message. 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

0: 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The biggest hits.
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2: 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I just wanna say thank you.

And I traveled around the world, think where you living at now. I heard you moved to Austin, got an apartment and settled down. And every once in a while, I start texting, write a paragraph, but then I delete the message. Think about you like a pastime, I could cry you a river, get you baptized.